happens most of the time. And the feeling is laid back. Palm trees grow and rents are low.

In the ocean, that don't nobody notice. Maybe it's all just in your head. Feeling like you're trapped in your own skin, and now your body's frozen. Broken down, you've got nothing.